0: following her twin daughter's diagnosis with the condition. That's the latest. I'm Stevie Schillinglaw.
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3: Fairly cloudy start to Thursday, but quickly brightening up with plenty of sunny intervals. Moderate winds, highs for South Leicestershire and North Northants of 26 Celsius.
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0: Time just came up towards 8 o'clock. 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
1: It's the top of the hour with Wingate's Gallery for all your framing needs. 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

0: Dave Smith's Survey of the Day.
1: A little bit early, but oh well, who's counting? Question is today then, 24% of women dominate what over their husband? Oh, I can see some interesting answers coming in. Doesn't matter, I don't have to read them out. Make me laugh. 24% of women dominate what over their husband? That is the question, but what is the answer?
0: Dave Smith's Survey of the Day.
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Very good afternoon to you here. Molly with you till 3 today. Keep you entertained with some great music. No guests today, so guest-free 2 hours. So a chance for you to get your songs on the radio. Favourite songs that probably have a meaning to you. Something in your life or whatever.

Well, all the way from Texas. The one and only ZZ Top. Well, we brought you back into the second hour here on the Lunchtime Show and the early part of the afternoon. Thanks for being with us. Thanks for lending us your ears, of course, here on your favourite station, HFM. Drew's been on. He says Harry's still painting the garage. He said, love to hear a song there. And Anna, I hope you enjoyed that one, Harry Nilsson. I haven't heard that for a good many years anyway.

0: Skinner. That's the quad. The shorter version of Freebird, that's a 75. Well, Tony's friend said, he says a dog will retrieve a ball from over a mile away. Really? God, that's a clever dog, isn't it? But that sounds a bit far-fetched to me. Well, I don't agree with that either, so anyway.
1: I don't think that's funny.
0: You didn't know.

Man in the Arena on HFM. The Home Run. Becca Robertson. Hello, good afternoon, and a very warm welcome along to the Thursday Afternoon Home Run with me, Becca Robertson. I'm with you till 6 o'clock this evening. Firstly, a huge thank you to Moley for this afternoon's Mole Train. He'll be back with you tomorrow. And tomorrow is Friday, so Moley, he'll be joined by co-host Stu. And Stu will bring along with him the Friday Poser. Also, the quirky quiz and the idea for the intro, where Moley has to be very quick on that button. We can feel the nerves from reception, let me tell you. And let's see if we can get the intro right tomorrow as well. And Moley, of course, will have his legendary brain teaser, your golden oldies, song requests. It's an all-request Friday Mole Train, Moley and Stu, the duo.

0: playing Boney M for Timothy over in Kibworth. 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

There he goes. Francis Rossi, along with the rest of Status Quo, of course. I've only ever been backstage once, and it was at a Status Quo concert at the NEC in Birmingham. I was expecting sex, drugs and rock and roll. No, Francis Rossi on an exercise bike. Rick Parfitt sat there, just come out of the shower, drinking Perrier water. I could not believe it. All very disappointing. Now then, where's that drum kit of mine? Time then for my drum beat intro quiz. You probably know how this works. I am going to play a drum intro and I have to kill it very, very quickly. This one is literally, I think, about a second, if that. You can either go for the title of the track or the name of the band. It is as simple as that. I've just got my fingers everywhere here so I can stop it quickly. Here we go. Ooh, I think I might have given the game away there by letting you hear that first note. Anyway, let me play it one more time. That's it. That's it. So, you know where we are? Studio at harbourfm.co.uk, or you can phone me on 01858 464 666. Now, we've got a couple of birthday boys and girls today. One of them is Stuart Copeland, he being the drummer, of course, from The Police. He's one of those people that likes to play a lot of fast stuff. That's basically why he formed the band. But I think one of his finest 4 minutes, just let me look at the thing here. I think one of his finest 4 minutes, 43 seconds, is this, because you can really hear the space between him on the drums and the rest of the band.

That was Nick Berry. Time for James Michael Aloysius Bradford, otherwise known professionally as Jimmy Nail. Crocodile Shoes.

taken from his 2011 album Six Strings Svengali. That was Buddy Whittington and Ain't Got the Scratch. As I said, one of the long line of guitar players that